0: 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Ikony roku.
1: 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He sent me an angel.

this morning on the wrong side of the bed. And now I've got to thinking about all those things you said, about ordinary people and how to make you sick. And if calling names kicks back on you, then I hope this doesn't.

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1: And I'm the one who wants to be with you.

0: Radio Stage. Ikony roku.
1: Okay, come on. Give us a message about your...